0: But
1: coming route to 14594, County Road 109, 3 times further.

All fire department personnel, be advised, we have a missing juvenile, 7 years of age. She was in the area of Green Acre in Edinburgh. Was told to leave while playing by some subjects about an hour ago. Grandmother hasn't seen her since. White female, pink shirt, multicolored leggings, no jacket, long brown hair was down. Home address is 122 Springbrook Drive. Again, any fire units, be on the lookout for a 7-year-old. White female, long brown hair, pink shirt, multicolored leggings, no jacket.

0: 10 fennel.
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0: Attention all 32 under the FC Paris copy of Olo referencing a 1934 Ferrari A break.
1: Robin Metcalf, John King Tom 2556. John King Tom 2556.
0: 604. Continuing, she was playing in the creek near the area with her brother, not currently there now. They've located stop and hold for PD, Hancock County cleared 2009.
2: Steam is clear, I'll be 45.
0: Okay.

0: Finley, that's Finley Eunice. I just sent you a vote on a missing juvenile last seen an hour ago in the area of Greenacre and Edinburgh.
1: And then
0: 7-year-old white female, pink shirt, multicolored leggings, brown hair worn down.

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0: Green Acre.
1: Copy. We're going to do Braun further south for Brock.
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1: Okay.
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0: Now 61 will be 35 with no H1 in the citation.
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0: 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After, can you check on the 52 southbound, the 118.4, tire debris in the right lane?
1: I'll get it.
0: 962, okay on it. Okay.

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1: I'll be out of this, 119.
0: Okay.

0: 3. 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
1: Okay.

0: And he told me also for the log, 6 to 5, he had a prior shoulder injury, so he was cuffed up front.
1: Okay,

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1: Post 17's unit is not 45 yet. Are you able to just meet a 51 unit as a pilot and buffer?
0: Right.
1: Okay.

0: fire dispatch station 1, possible drug overdose, 324 and a half West Harden Street. Fire dispatch station 1, possible drug overdose, 324 and a half West Harden Street. Female had a drug overdose earlier today. They just got home. She's now acting very weird. Can't keep her eyes open, slurring her words, not being able to stay awake.
1: Station 1, sir.

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0: 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That's clear, 2112.
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1: Take over.

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2: Metro Clear, St. D's returning.
3: 2128.

units. I have a Cartier 31 northbound, the 134. It's going to be a Lincoln MKS. Airbag deployment. County is sending fire and EMS as a precaution.

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Okay, you have a 62 in the 2016 Lincoln four-door silver.

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1: 1134.
0: Yeah, I'm next available rollback. Signal 5, ain't got a whole lot of vehicles moving over.
1: Okay, do you need another unit for traffic control?
0: Negative, I'm going to set up some flares.
1: Okay.

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1: Yeah, 51.
0: Signal 2 in 1755, in Route 23.
1: Okay.

734, readvise. Okay.

0: 604 Colin Market, Ohio 10 tag, Union 477-241, Union 477-241.
1: 604. Lane 604, nothing in top of the 2021 Ram 4-door.

About 7-3, 11-34. Are you in the curve?

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1: Thanks for being back in the county.
0: Thanks.

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0: 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I wasn't able to locate him. Right.
1: Good.
0: He's stating that he's still in the area driving around, but has yet to see him. Hard to believe. 24, 69, 50.
1: You're clear.

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1: Over 2000 Chevrolet 2-door out of Area 8, fires 11 to 26 to Dennis Moore Jr. Yes.

for 200 off 15 deal. Robert Sam 560 527 RS 560 527.

0: until 15 comes back to the CPU. Michelle Moore, valid age 46, does have an active 15 for 24 outside the pickup. Good.
1: Clear.
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0: Oh, 15. Active 15 for the RO was in pickup. Back on a gold 98 Chevrolet pickup truck out of Hoytville. Expired 2/9/24 to Thomas Klein. Yes.
1: Clear.
0: Good.
1: You advise that 15 is within pickup?
0: Affirmative, it's showing through Wood County.
1: You're clear. It's going to be that mail-in outlet.
0: That's clear. Comes back to Thomas Andrew Klein. Status suspended. Shows 215. Authentic confirmation.
1: You're clear. I'll send that for confirmation.

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0: What time stated that they would relay at the pilot, but they stated the pilot in North Baltimore. I'll confirm the exact reading.
1: You're clear. I'm going to finish up here and then go back to the CP, and then I'll be en route to that pilot.
0: Here.

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Fire dispatch station 4, fire alarm, Birchhaven Heights, 15100 Birchhaven Lane, it's going to be water flow heights west.

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1: Letter 121.
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0: 32 on drill 15. I will be en route to that pilot in North Baltimore.
1: You're clear. They confirmed that they can get the pilot on 613.
0: I'll be en route to the pilot on 613.

0: on scene. We got enough that showing alarm is going off in the building. Engine 4, before Chapman came in, we'll be investigating.
1: Clear.

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1: Metcalf and High Street, King William Charles, 8769. 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
0: 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You can tell the tow truck driver that I'll be back out there once I've transferred custody over to Wood County.

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2: Okay.

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1: Right. 64
0: 73. 64. Sugar and 81, King Boy Mary 7542, King Boy Mary 7542.

0: Sorry, 200 Alpha 10. Custody of that subject's been given over to Wood County. I'll be back and route to that vehicle.
1: Yes, sir. Perfect one.
2: Tiffany, Falls Tower, King Victor Robert, 8806, King Victor Robert, 8806.
1: On a 14 Ford truck, blue.

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2: Maine and Lima, Ohio Temp, Victor 325986, all five. Escape.
0: Just comes back expired.
3: Okay, don't.
0: Just go. To Marhawk or Chevrolet yet?
2: Bring that up, 10. Victor 325386. Victor 325386.

0: 3200 L15.
1: Yeah.
0: I'll be back out with fuel.
1: Okay.
2: Okay. Three, 36.

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1: Jueves.
0: Signal 3.
1: 2338.
0: Alida veterans. Paul Nora Lincoln 3398. Paul Nora Lincoln 3398.
2: You thought of Olida on a 2003 Dodge truck, red.
0: Just confirming, Paul Nora Lincoln 3398.
2: That's correct. Paul Nora Lincoln 3398 returned. Out of Olida on a 2003 Dodge truck. Received automotive and performance.
0: 3 789.
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1: Twenty-one out back for fuel. Dispatch squad 1, 2 and 7, starting zeros.
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0: I checked them through Ohio by name, date of birth, and by SOCH. It's clear through Ohio. Nothing.
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1: 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It's going to be in front of 4227 North Harding Road. We had a 2011 Nissan Altima white, no injuries.
0: 11730.
1: I'm like,
0: 11730, I can take that.
1: Okay. Then I just hand it. 642 checkup.
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0: Negative, they did not advise or they don't need one.
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1: All right.

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1: Yes.
0: 31 as the vehicle. I'll be 35 with a report and citation.

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0: It's gonna be on front here, Western. 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
1: Lee Fitch, valley 23, swift suspensions, 9 entries, speed 7 of 25, nothing else current. Vehicle's a Y92 Buick, back to the same time.
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1: 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I'm out with the minivan. 37, right?
0: Fine.
1: The 30 and Thayer with Kansas. Paul, William, Robert, 458, 4, Adam, Frank, Mary. Paul, William, Robert, 458, 4, Adam, Frank, Mary.
0: Okay, caller's name is Sean. Going to be the driver.

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1: Okay.
2: Pretty long crash scene from where Six's vehicle was. He was out walking the roadway. I've got him in the vehicle with me, filling out a statement break.
1: Fine.
2: No U-turn sign for westbound traffic was struck. 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
0: 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Is the emergency vehicles turnaround sign also struck?

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1: Cardio 31, 0 out 37, mile marker 11, the Black Hyundai venue.
0: No.
1: I don't know.

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1: Okay, guys.
0: 42, you have a follow-up.
1: Okay.

Thank you.

Artis Batch Station 1, medical assist, 519 Finley Street, 87-year-old female, can't breathe. Again, Fire Dispatch Station 1, medical assist, 519 Finley Street, 87-year-old female, can't breathe. This came in as a third-party report.

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9 dispatch, we'll be signal 3, lift assist only.

0: Eastbound 14, West Area, Tennessee, trailer 057224 Tom. 057224 Tom, Tennessee.
1: Okay.

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0: or a reckless? Only 13 degrees.
1: Go ahead.
0: Right for a reckless, northbound, still in Wyandotte County, near Cary.
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0: Henry X-ray George 2342, Henry X-ray George 2342.
1: Check out.
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0: Canada 16 Township Road 26. King Tom Henry 7327. King Tom Henry 7327.
1: 79. What
2: we are currently staging.
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0: Signal 3, accident on press.
1: 628. LAPD to handcuff staging for Sterling Hill.
0: Go ahead, LAPD.
1: Officer is advising you can approach.
0: That's clear.

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1: 420, go ahead.
0: It's going to be 30 eastbound rest area. Stand by the plates, oversized loads covered by the...
1: Okay.

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0: Yeah. Still 10, same traffic.
1: Here. Yeah.

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1: Back to an Arion Manley out of Lima, valid, -15 to H21. Great.
0: Good.
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Okay. Minimal damage on both vehicles, Ricky. Gator driver is requesting a report. I had a CAD note 35 in the report.

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1: US 30, mile marker 14 in the westbound rest area with Illinois trailer 839-953 Sam Tom. Repeating 839-953 Sam Tom, Illinois trailer.

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1: Clear. 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

0: not with a wheelbarrow. 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
1: Okay, is it black and yellow?
0: Right.
1: That's going to be fixed.
0: It's been removed.
1: Okay.
0: I have Ohio RP out with me. George Mary Lincoln, 3438.
1: Okay, is it black and yellow?
0: Right.
1: That's going to be fixed.
0: It's been removed.
1: Okay.
0: I have Ohio RP out with me. George Mary Lincoln, 3438.
1: Okay, is it black and yellow?
0: Right.
1: That's going to be fixed.
0: It's been removed.
1: Okay.
0: I have Ohio RP out with me. George Mary Lincoln, 3438.

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1: 3291, go ahead.
0: WS 30, mile marker 14 in the eastbound rest area with Indiana trailer, Paul 642802. Repeating, Paul 642802, Indiana trailer.
1: 3291, okay.

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0: We're now to the Hancock County Prosecutor's Office.
1: Okay.
0: AG 3377 45.
1: AG 3377.

0: 20.
1: Okay. I'll be in route to 15203 County Road 72. This is going to be in reference to a welfare check from last night. Break.
0: Yes.
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1: Okay. Ohio RP King, X-ray Queen 7770 was there yesterday at 1953.
0: Okay, I tagged that vehicle at the 156 yesterday. It looks like they got the tire fixed and brought it here.
1: Okay, honest.

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0: 3200L20. Can you reopen that signal 63 that I was just on break?
1: Yes.
0: Be transporting a male to BVH for a pre-screen. I'll add notes here in a minute.

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1: Okay.

0: 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Okay, for 30.
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1: 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King Tom Zebra 2599.
0: Okay. Good.
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0: Northbound rest area, be Maryland. Three George, Sam 2714. Three George, Sam 2714, Maryland. Blue Nissan.
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0: 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I was able to get it back.
1: Okay. I'm crew check.
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2: It'll be US 30, Mombacher 14 in the eastbound rest area. I'll be out with a white bobtail. I'll give you a plate here shortly.

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0: State Street and Woodlawn.
1: Tell us, okay.
2: 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You can reset me for 30.
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1: Good.
0: On 8:0 and break for an Ohio.
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0: there, Charles 12, Signal 7, Ontario, tracker. Paul Boy 22991, PB 22991, break for Ontario DL. Five, 25, 78.
1: Oh, 12, I also need a name.
0: Last name, Zebra, Ocean, George, John, Adam, Nora, Ida, break. David, Robert, Ida, Tom, Ocean, Nora.

0: Oh, well, he's valid. 7 is also valid to A1 leasing us.
1: Clear. 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
2: seems clear. The driver of the Acura is going to be standing by there in the construction zone until he can compose himself to drive away.
1: Okay, 49, did you have traffic?
0: Alright, I'll be out of the jail with surcharges.

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2: 300 all 50. Pass on to Wood County and see if they have any units near the area of US 6, break eastbound 75. 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

184. I'll be out at 1458 State Route 568 in Wyandotte County on signal 63 from I-9 this morning.

Auditor General for performance. 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

0: Myself and L-55 are clear from the north.
1: Okay.

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1: WS 30, mile marker 14 in the eastbound rest area with main trailer 275918 Frank. Repeating 275918 Frank main trailer.
0: You guys westbound?
1: That'd be eastbound.
0: Okay.

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1: 67, milepost 12, one back county.
0: 16-15, okay.

you get a Mack truck pulling a white trailer with Cry Trucking out of Finley. It says on it, it's going 100 rates of speed and tailgating. Last seen from 35 northbound, exited at 68 for 15. And a bullet.

Good. Just had a call come through the office for repossession at 304 Cora Street, Lot 7. It appears that it's getting pretty heated, so I'm en route.

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0: Claire, she's going to be with Show Place Palace Rentals. I'm going to stand by while they get this couch out of this home.

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1: Westbound exit one, eastbound exit 115 is going to be a Illinois plate, Frank William 26351, FW 26351.

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0: 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She's supposed to be at 220 for a different case. I'm going to be out there.
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way through our unit, speed through a copy of Holo, reference 856, primary A break. Continuing vehicle was taken from 1723 1723 Cary Avenue. Should be a white Buick Signal 7, King Mary John 9523. King Mary John 9523. Break. The Ryan Warder, possibly in Rock to Lima area, is located south of Holder Area 8, Hancock County, Clear 1350.

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She's on her spine, 1403.

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0: 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Penn Station 2, 31A, West Trenton at 75, airbag deployment.
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0: later.
1: Okay. Backup, medical assist, 2400 Jennifer Lane, apartment A, Adams. Again, prior dispatch, 2 station 2's backup, medical assist, 2400 Jennifer Lane, apartment A, Adams, 67-year-old female, diabetic, high blood sugar, nauseous.
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1: If you can show me out with in the PD, turn on 75.
0: Okay.
1: AD33 Finland 45.
0: AD33.
1: It's going to be a 31. It's going to be a commercial vehicle blocking all lanes of travel going west.
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1: 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Thank you.

0: Are you able to watch for a reckless southbound from the 145?
1: Right, I can.
0: There's going to be a charcoal gray Jeep all over the roadway, almost 31 with a pickup. Caller did exit.
1: Four point three, 14-32. 962. 674,
0: if you can clear me from that, right? Go ahead.
1: Reference 642's RTR from Thursday morning. I'm going to have his suspect en route to Hancock County. Break.
0: Go ahead.
1: Yeah, beginning mileage 25788.
0: Okay.

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1: Right.

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0: 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It's going to be some 642 incident.

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0: 5-6-3.
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1: Okay.
0: Wait for the Michigan RP.
1: Go ahead.
0: 3 Nora Mary, John 6. 3 Nora Mary, John 6, Michigan.
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0: 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I'll be on Tesla 6.
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1: What? L-61 on time traffic.
0: Sure.
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1: 954.
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0: Six is refusing to put his feet inside the vehicle.
1: Are you north or south of the exit?
0: South.
1: Okay.
0: I think 3 Finley. 6 put his feet back in the car. You can 380, you can disregard now.
2: Are you sure?
0: Right, he's in the back of my patrol car. If you want to stand by on post, I'm about 45 here shortly.

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0: 0967, 80967.
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0: Okay. Just for the record, vehicle's going to be secured on sand.
1: Okay.
2: 967, I'm 42. I need 258, 25. 258, 25.
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0: 21 at 2.
1: 15, 19.
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0: 380 Ohio 6, any attachment 56, please.
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1: 380.
0: 132-402. 132-402.
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0: Gotta be 210 Elwood Street, 210 Elwood. Let me check in on PP's grandmother, a Maria Jones freak. Has recently made 58 threats, also stating she fell a few days ago, receiving 20 when she goes to the doctor. She's additionally a diabetic as well.
1: Okay.

0: 30 charter.
1: Oh.
0: He advised, it's going to be more of a 58T. If he's advising that her sister is currently with that subject now, is unsure what to do with, like, your response.
1: You're clear.

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1: Signal 1, Indian 1.7, and do you know what room we're going to?
0: And you're going to C67.
1: That's clear.

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0: 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It's going to be a black car, high rates of speed, passing on the shoulder. Caller diddly sight.
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0: The caller advised if it is a station wagon or a sedan style.
1: A black car. It was dropped to us from another post.

0: 1:34, I tried to call her. 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
1: Okay. Police station area at 129.
0: Okay.

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0: 3, calling Whirr 45, you can clear me right.
1: 1134, caller did exit at the 128. 380, go ahead.
0: It was just being an enforcement and incarcerated person.

0: 6 probably would have already passed me by now. I'm 45.
1: Okay.
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2: Go ahead.
1: CG 17 with 38 as a second, Walmart 1161 West Trenton Ave for 72.
2: Good.
1: Okay. CB advises it's going to be a black male, jeans, red sweatshirt, steel toe boots, yelling, threatening to harm the employees with a fishing pole. Good.
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1: He is 17 with Area 8, 2000, Rawled Ave for Heritage Christian School for a 76 subject.
0: Go ahead.
1: It's going to be a male in his 60s, very confused, red sweatshirt, red black pajama pants, wearing an NRA hat. Go ahead.
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1: Can you start me a 29 to my 39 reference medical issues for Marie? It's going to be possible concussion, other issues.

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0: 2 and 7, starting to go.
1: 4.

0: 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Q36 and Foxtail with King Sam William 1714 KSW 1714.
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1: Can 2018 Ford station wagon I'm carrying expired 4/23/26 to Delmer Sadler, valid age 58, three close suspension prior 24. Seven entry nothing current, negative 15, expired 11 August.
0: Clear.

0: 380.
1: Southbound 160. It's going to be a black Cadillac SUV. There's a temp tag in the window. Can't read it.
0: Okay.

0: 696 and 75, go ahead.
1: I have a reckless southbound from the 142. It's going to be a black Mercury, Michigan plated. It'll be a Milan. Brake checking, almost 31 is the caller, high rates of speed.
0: I'll be stationary southbound of the 135.
1: Okay.
2: 39 now, I just passed 142 exit.
1: Passing the 140. Ready, go ahead.
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1: Okay.

0: It's passing the 139. She'll be weaving in and out of traffic.
1: Okay. I'm just going to be here at the 135.
0: Okay.

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2: 1638. Yeah,
1: I'm sorry, talk. 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I'll be riding the 29 with him to the hospital, right? Scott, 15's collecting statements and we'll be following shortly.

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0: 2-7 with those SL on board.
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1: 11:34.
0: Michigan 8939, Mary 2. Michigan 8939, Mary 2. I'll be through with it south 30.
1: Okay.

0: 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Signal 3.
1: 1647.

Nothing in the last year. Their last beat in Ohio was in September of 24.

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0: Report of two cows that are loose on Route 330 just south of State Crosswalls.
1: Nice,

0: 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How much shelter?
1: 380.
0: Southbound 160 with King Queen Young 5145. JQI 5145.
1: Okay. Black Honda hatchback.

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2: Yes.
0: CP just called back, advised that the cow should belong to 3113, County Road 330. Here that there are two high school age boys in the area attempting to get the cow.
2: Excellent.
0: Okay.

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1: Okay. To 62. Vehicle's a 2010 Maroon 4. Has a sound X for a 75 plate out of California.

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1: Southbound 160, with 111 Young Sam Charles, 111 YSC.
0: Okay. I have 2009 black Hummer.

0: Friendly 380.
1: North Mile 162, guys.
0: I have a reckless northbound from around the 155. It's going to be a black Kia, newer model van. Very erratic driving, high rates of speed, flashing their headlights at others. Caller no longer has sight of it.
1: Okay, we'll stand by here at 162.
0: Okay.

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1: 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But he returns on a black 24 Kia.

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And the truck RP is Paul Nora Zebra 8950. 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

0: Report of a reckless northbound on US 68 from US 30. There were two vehicles, a gray Honda Accord and a black Lincoln Navigator, both unable to maintain lanes or speed.
1: That's clear. I'll try and get near it.
0: Here, sir.

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0: 115 in Cole. 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JHX 9378.
1: Nine by four, nothing five out of pain on a 2011 from a four door should be black. Thank you, sir.
2: Cole and Russell King William Victor 2005. King William Victor 2005.
1: The 6 nothing out of Lima on a 19 Ford, Reagan Blue.

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0: 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Okay.
2: Well, 51 Hancock. Back in quarters, your time.
0: That's clear. 1836.

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0: Cole and 309, King Adam Tom, 3777. King Adam Tom, 3777.
1: Southview Pilot of Spencerville on a 2007 Honda 4-door red.

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0: 380.
1: I'm trying to get caught up with it, but if you could give the county a 10, see if they have anyone coming north on 68 from Arlington. You just had a white Ford hatchback going in reverse here on 68 because they missed their exit.
0: Okay.

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1: Right next to the ramp for 68 Chile from 68 Portland South.
0: Okay.

0: Oh, 62, 35.
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0: I have a reckless that OSG is requesting assistance on. Was last seen US 68 in Western, White Ford hatchback going reverse on US 68 right.
1: Where?
0: We believe it was possibly going southbound. Where?
1: Where? One on one.

0: 63 at Eagle Wing. I'll be Al with a 37 at Western and 68 right for the arcade.
1: Go ahead.
0: George North David, 3242, GND 3242.
1: Okay. It ends on a white 2018 Toyota.
0: Yeah, okay. It looks like they're chasing their dog down.
1: Okay.
2: Out of line on. 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
0: Okay, does she need to come Western Avenue to Township Road 145?
1: Negative. 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
0: Okay. Thank you.

0: Five on dispatch.
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0: Okay, we're going to be out at a residence. It was 280. Can you get the last? 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

0: 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I'll be back on.
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0: 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Edward Robert William, 8546. ERW, 8546.
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0: 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GEU 3666.
1: 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Run Joe.
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1: 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Status valid. 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

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Go ahead. 217 Mohegan Road for an 80-year-old male possibly having a stroke. That's clear, en route. 1950.

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2: 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Nothing current. 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